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0: like it. No diggity, no doubt. Yeah. Black Street Productions. We out. We out.
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3: 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Yeah. 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Guess I'm back again. 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

0: 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Bad weather. At the racetrack. In the shower. Oops, sorry. All things that never actually happened. But while listening, you pictured them all, didn't you? 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
2: 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You are listening to The Wonder Years. This is Nadine, and I'm about to take you through a journey of songs and facts all from 1 year. But can you guess the year? To start us off, this was the year that the first IKEA in the UK opened up in Warrington.

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3: 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Guess who's back again. 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

0: tell it to my heart. Oh, go on if you must, Taylor Dane. Thank you very much to Taylor Dane. Before me, between 7 and 8, every other Thursday here on Double Double.
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0: Oh, it's now that's what I call a radio show with Dom. 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
0: We are slightly tinged with sadness for our beginning story time this week, and also our song for someone I know, which is coming up in actually about 25 minutes. But we will start with a man who was an institution in this country for different reasons, part of an institution for people of a certain generation, and for many, many, many younger people will know him for a completely different reason. But he had a good innings, and he did a lot of good work for nature, for mental health, and also for comedy. In the style that he wants to have for his funeral, the first and last song you hear in this section are the ones he's actually going to be brought into the church with and the one he'll be taken out with. This is for Bill Oddie.

It's of course Sinead O'Connor, Nothing Compares to You. And this is what Bill Oddie will be brought into his funeral with. And I like what he ends on a bit later. But we're now going to go for a little...

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2: It's the Goodies with Funky Gibbon, followed by what previously was the Goodies theme. And now we're going left field. Because we're kind of going through the fields.

0: And I said cheer in spring because Bill Oddie, of course, synonymous with Springwatch. Looking after all the little animals.
1: Stop.
0: And here's something else not as well known, but one of the things that he dedicated his life to.

Ask the Pixies, Where Is My Mind? Along with being a great nature campaigner, Bill Oddie suffered with mental health as he got older, had depression, and eventually what was diagnosed as bipolar. And he did a lot of crucial charity work with not only Bipolar UK, but also Mind, which I know is one of the nation's big charities of mental health. He spoke quite candidly about it, which helps a lot of people to hear someone famous talking about it. And him speaking out allowed a lot of other people to come forward and share their stories. He was very frank about how he left Springwatch and what happened to him and being admitted into hospital care. And not a lot of people knew that about him. He did do charity work, but it's not he didn't overly publicise it. A lot of people wouldn't. But he was very candid about it, and he spoke with a lot of laughter and honesty. And I've read quite a bit of it, and it's a quite inspiring read if you ever get a chance to hear him talk or to read some of the things that he said. It's really quite something. And now, as I take a downbeat, we now have an upbeat. So this is the song he wants to be played out to when his coffin is carried out, presumably within the next week or so. And it's very Bill Oddie, it's very Goodies. This isn't, it's the Wail of the Pixies.

Well, I think they've been drinking. That's Cocktails for Two by Spike Jones in his City Slickers, and is the song that Bill Oddie wants to be played out to, which I presume will happen at some point. And that's Bill Oddie, sadly passed away at the age of 85. But what a life. He squeezed a lot in his 85 years, and God bless him. This is RSVP. God bless us too. Why not? God bless you.

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0: Yes, and in the unnecessarily warm bin fire this evening, a little bit later on, we've got a theme in which we're going to remember all of our friends, mates, pals, gals, comrades, besties, brothers and sisters, far and wide, on International Friendship Day, which is what it is today. Also with a wild card that is sounding like we're going to a concert, but then it just ends up sounding like he's going to be changing his tyres on the car. You'll see when we get there. We've got music coming away from Dire Straits, Delta Goodrum, Midnight Oil Lexi, Robin Williams Airbone, and plenty of other ultimate goodie gumdrops and the friendliest of full stops to send you through to your Friday and the weekend beyond. We do have a question this week. We are sticking with a short detour theme, as it were. We're going around the natural world. We've done a lot of natural stuff. We then went to villages and towns, and now for some reason we're just stuck on how to get about. So from the team that brought you Streets and Lanes comes a big question. Apart from Take Me Home, Country Roads by John Denver, what is the best use of road or roads in a track? There are lots of them. Apart from Take Me Home, Country Roads by John Denver, what is the best use of road or roads in a track? We're here live until 10 o'clock this evening, so WhatsApp, text us to 07721 08 90 07721 08 90 is the only one number that you need to contact us here at
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0: 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That number one more time is 07721 08 90. 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
0: It seems like a sad thing to do, really, because we have just spent 20 minutes in a, not an obituary, but a kind of summing up of life. And sadly, there's another one to do. I don't always do them. Bill Oddie's stuff, I did watch a bit of Springwatch when I was a teenager, and even a little bit as an adult. Quite liked it. Quite like the idea behind it, and obviously I'm a country boy, same as a lot of us are in the area, so you know, it's it feels like we're playing a home game watching Springwatch or Autumn Watch, but it is still nice to see and all the shots they get, and he was very passionate about it. But also I did see a little bit of the goodies from tapes that I got from a friend in my kind of early teenage years, so I've seen all of them. So I do know my Kit and Kong from my Funky Gibbon, if I can coin a phrase. So yeah, I was wanting to come out with him. But this guy in question that we're about to talk about, I actually know very little about him, and I've listened to very little of his music apart from one song, but it is a very defining song in my life, because I'm not the most in shape person, and there have been different times in my life where I've made a real effort of doing so, and this was the first song I listened to when I really tried to get myself into shape the first time, and it then became the first song I listened to this year when I once again tried to get myself into shape. It is it's a wail or a cry of a song, but it is beautiful. This is done by Glenn Hansard. You might have seen a little bit on your social medias, who sadly passed away within the last 24 hours from a car crash, which is obviously not a pleasant way to go. A motorbike crash, rather, which is not a pleasant way to go. I think we can agree. He was quite a pivotal voice in Ireland. I know that. I know that he was the kind of chief singer, band leader for a service to do with Shane McGowan when he passed away, again, not really that long ago in the history of the world. But yes, this is the song in question. It's not a very famous song. It's not one of his most well-known songs, but always brings some mist to my eyes when I hear it. This is Bird of Sorrow. And it's for Glenn Hansard, who passed away sadly yesterday at the age of 56.
4: Even if a day feels too long, you feel like you can wait another one, and you're slowly giving up on everything. Love is gonna find you again.

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I'm calling to you, please get off the floor. A good heart will find you again. 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Just be ready then. 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

0: And that's Glenn Hansard, who sadly passed away yesterday at the age of 56. That is Bird of Sorrow from his album Rhythm and Repose back in 2012. What a hell of a voice. And it sounds like he is wailing. And I don't know how many songs I've listened to in my life, quite a lot. There's not many songs that sound like somebody is wailing. It sounds like they're shouting or they're screaming or they're angry. But it's not often you hear a song and it just sounds like their soul, almost, that, you know, their heart, their emotion is just spilling. And I mean just spilling out of them. I don't know how that must have been to be in the studio when the put that one to record, or how many takes it took, but God blimey, I bet it was something.
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0: Hello, how are we getting on? A question this week here on RSVP is, apart from Take Me Home, Those Country Roads by Johnny Denver, best use of road or roads in a track? 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
0: 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Apart from Take Me Home, Country Roads by Johnny Denver, what is the best use of road or roads in a track? 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Thank you very much to my mother, who's gone for... You've gone for lanes, mother. She's gone for Fast Lane by Megadeth or Penny Lane by the Beatles. I think Lane was last week. I'm not completely sure. But we're doing roads today, mother. I guess a lane is a road. I mean, I'm not going to get into an argument about it. But, you know, but if you fancy one with roads in, we're at 07722 100 890. Apart from Take Me Home, Country Roads by John Denver, what is the best use of road or roads in a track? Now we're going to hit the road and we're going to hit a certain way, because I'm delighted to say that he's back. And I think for the first time in RSVP history, we've had someone on the show in more than three guises. This is one of the stalwarts of the Oxfordshire music scene. He sings very often about all things Oxford, and he's one of our great balladeers in that respect. This is Ant Kelly from The Shapes, from The Factory Lights, and obviously solo by himself. This is the Ant Kelly Collective, your local track of the week. You're going to love it. This is something brand new. It's Things Will Surely Go Your Way.
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0: It's Aunt Kelly, the Aunt Kelly Collective. Well, things will surely go your way, taken from Ride Your Horses. And that is brand new as of the year 2026, which, by the way, is this year, in case you're floating about. I'm Ricky.
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0: As our dear AJ continues to recover, the Recent Decent Women songs have been chosen by me, so we get what we get. I think they're good tracks. I'm just not as good at picking them as she is. But I've done my best to pretend to be her and also pretend to be myself. And here's what I come up with. I'm going to have to do a drop of that next week.

0: She's having a bit of Renaissance period herself. That's Delta Goodrum, originally of Neighbours fame. Also represented Australia in this year's Eurovision. And she did quite well. That is the new singles of a couple of weeks ago. That's Hologram, Hologram, Hologram, Hologram, Hologram.
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0: And before we heard Hologram, we did hear something very nice from the Aunt Kelly Collective, Helmsman, of course, Aunt Kelly, with Things Will Surely Go Your Way, which on first listen, which I've done already, this is now my seventh or eighth, it's a very upbeat song. But as always with very good musicians, they find a way of making a very listenable song actually be something that's very personal. So surely go your way, Things Will Surely Go Your Way. You'd think, oh, that's quite an upbeat number. He's been quite, you know, optimistic. But it's actually a song that Ant wrote about two good friends that he lost to suicide and how you need to try to hold on. And I think it's a marvellous thing to be able to take such pain and to make something so beautiful from it. And it's something that good songwriters do, and Ant is obviously no exception. If you'd like to see the Ant Kelly Collective in person, and what a glorious thing that would be to do, they're going to be playing in our neck of the woods in Woodstock, at Woodstock Live, on the Sunday of the bank holiday weekend in August, which is going to be the 30th. So the 30th of August, the Woodstock Live, which is the Sunday, from about 4:30 p.m. in the afternoon. And that'll be well worth your time. I have an album out. I think, Ant's not here for me to chat to. Hello, Ant, can you please answer my question? The album that he did before, which is called Sea Spray, I'm not sure if that was Ant Kelly or the Ant Kelly Collective, but that's well worth tracking down as well. I think I played most of the songs from the EP album a couple of years ago when it came out. I think it's back in 2023. Also well worth your time, as is this new one. Try and find Ant Kelly Collective wherever you can. I know there's a band camp at the moment where Sea Spray is. What we've played is not necessarily really out there as much right now, as far as I know, unless Ant corrects me. So hunt him down, Ant Kelly Collective, to hear that Sea Spray album. And the new EP, I'm sure, will surface at some point very soon indeed. I got a kind of exclusive on it, but I know it'll be released far and wide. And when it is, we'll give you some details so you can go get your hands on it. But for now, that is the Ant Kelly Collective, and they're playing Woodstock Live on August the 30th in Woodstock at 4:30 in the afternoon. So try and get some tickets from that. Well worth your time, Ant. Very good performer live. Performed Helmsman of the Shapes, Factory Lights, now the Ant Kelly Collective. It's really great to see what he's come up with, and I can't wait to see what's next.
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0: Thank you very much to my mother, who accidentally went for a different answer to this week's question. She was going down the lane, and now she's come back up the road, which I'm delighted to see. So apart from Take Me Home, Country Roads by John Denver, in your opinion, what is the best use of road or roads in a track? She's gone for Goodbye Yellow Brick Road by Elton John, or On the Road Again by Canned Heat, I think. On the Road Again. On the Road Again. On the Road Again. I don't think it's Canned Heat. No, hang on. I'm thinking of King of the Road. Again. I'll find out in a minute. I'll double check it. Actually, I'll do it now. Kill a few seconds of life. Why not? On the Road Again. It's not Talking Heads. That's Road to Nowhere. On the Road Again. Tappy tappy tappy doo doo. I've got it down as... I've got different versions. I've got Willie Nelson. It could be Willie Nelson. Looking at the list of people I've got in front of me, the one that comes up most, it might be Willie Nelson, Mother. But now I genuinely don't know. I'll have to go away and give that a double check. This week's question, if you want to have a go yourselves, is apart from Take Me Home, Country Roads by Johnny Denver, what is the best use of road or roads in a track? We're live. WhatsApp us, text us, both the same. It's 07721-100-890, 07721-100-890. Apart from Take Me Home, Country Roads by John Denver. What is the best use of road or roads in a track? 07721-100-890. 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Whilst you're doing that, we're going to drop into your first frame of the week on the subject of international, my friends, because it's International Friendship Day.

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1: week. And the kicker is for this week's frame of international My Friends Are, is that they're all live, because the best feeling is when you're with your friends live and in person. So we're joining all three artists

0: 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Thank you.
1: Smart ass.
2: Blame it all on my roots. I showed up in boots and ruined your black tie affair.

Bless you, Garth. Thank you, son. Oh, that's Friends in Low Places. We've taken that from the Kings of Country album because Garth Brooks is not allowed to be streamed on Spotify. We don't know why. But that's from the year 1998. And it's your first stream of the week on the subject of my international friend. I can't remember what it was. International, my friends. I don't know. Does it matter? It's International Friendship Day. It's all about your mates, your sisters, your bros, your cousins, your gals, whatever you call them. It's about your friends. And they're all live. And there'll be two more a little bit later on. And they're all about they're all about different times where you have friends. So that one's like Friends in Low Places, because sometimes you have friends and you need them when the chips are down and when you need to have a drink to drown your sorrows. Friends are there for those times as well. This next song has nothing to do with friendship. Keep it on brand.

Thanks very much for that, Matthew. Very good, yeah. Gives me something to do between 8.59 and 8... 9 o'clock. I've actually realised this song is going to leave me short before 9 in the show still on, so I appreciate that. I'll read it slowly.

0: That's brand new by the artist Dominium and Battle Beast, and that is the song Night Is Calling, and it's a loud night. I'll give you that.
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0: Thank you very kindly to my best friend Matthew, who's answered this week's question and then put together a very nice paragraph. He says, first of all, Road to Nowhere by Bullet for My Valentine, which is answering this week's question, which, by the way, is a part from Take Me Home Country Roads by John Denver. What is the best use of road or roads in the track? And you can give us your theory, your idea, to 07722 100 890. Text us, WhatsApp us, 07722 100 890. And then he does say, it's very kind, he says, I would also like to say a special hello to the host of RSVP, which is me, on today, International Friend Day. I'm incredibly rich in good fortune to have the host as my best friend, and whilst many will say their best friend is the best friend there is, I'd like to highlight that not only is the host a great best friend, he is a tremendous person, a deeply tremendous person, highly intelligent, incredibly funny, always the light in any dark times, truly great human being who I'm completely honoured to know and immensely grateful to call my best friend. Do let me know if that's the correct wording. I wasn't able to copy and paste it. Just kidding. From the heart, brother, I love you and thank you. Thank you for your decades of friendship. Cheers, Matthew. You're not so bad.
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0: Thank you very much, Matthew. That's very kind of you to say. And what a tremendous best friend you are as well. Obviously, I don't have the benefit of being able to write mine down. But I'm very grateful for your love, your support, your kindness over some very difficult decades. And some very fun decades. And here's to many more decades. Well, not many more. Let's not take the mick. But certainly, we've definitely got a few decades left in us. So let's enjoy them. SummerSlam this weekend, so we'll enjoy the heck out of that.
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0: WRFM. We're now going to drop into our show Storm of the Week, as chosen by Justin from Ensham. He's asked if he can have this in particular because the song meant a lot to his mum and his dad. He's never heard it on radio, and can I please play it? I had to find it, Justin. I vaguely knew the band. I'd heard of the band because I'd heard of the Burning song, whatever it's called, I can't remember now. But this one and any of the others, I didn't know. And finding it was not as easy as you'd hope it would be, but we have found it. So I hope you enjoy this. I know your mum and your dad are no longer with us, so I guess you'll be thinking of them as this plays. But yeah, I hope you enjoy it, Justin, I think is the main thing I'm trying to say. But please enjoy it. This is your show Storm of the Week, as chosen by you. This is Midnight Oil on RSVP. Your show Storm of the Week. It's not a bad song. I've only heard it once now, and about to be twice. But thanks very much, Justin.

0: that's quite nice, Justin. That's you know, it's grown on me a lot more the second time round. I hope you enjoyed that. I know it was in respect to your parents, and I know that probably means a lot to you. But thank you for sharing that with us. That's the artist Midnight Oil, who I think are Australian, could be New Zealand, is that part of the world. And that's Blue Sky Mine from the album Blue Sky Mining 1990. Thanks very much for your request.
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0: A quick reminder of this week's question here on RSDVDDP. Oh, quick reminder of who we are first, hey.
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0: And our question this week into bin fire. Is apart from Take Me Home Country Road by John Denver, what is the best use of road or roads in the title of a track? 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
0: 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It's now time for your AJ Styles of the Week, and as we've been doing previously, we've chosen a live version of a song that AJ has picked before, back in time, in chronological order, don't you know. It's coming and it's phenomenal. Phenomenal. AJ Styles. You

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0: I seem to have been very eager to get on with the show. Is this...

0: And that's the song Other Side from the artist Lexi, L-E-X-X-E. And that's from the album Act 2. I was going to say Bisto. Bisto.
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0: 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Apart from John Denver's Country Roads, Take Me Home, what is the best use of the word road or roads in a track? We're at 07722 10890. Oh, here we go. Oh, thank you. It's like you were poised over the button. My mother says that On the Road Again is indeed a song recorded by the American blues rock group Candy in 1967. A driving blues rock boogie, it was adapted from earlier blues songs that includes mid-1960s psychedelic rock elements. Thank you, Mother. I guess your choice was Candy after all. I'm glad you checked it. I obviously forgot to. I'm going to drop into your second frame of the week as I collect my thoughts and think what's going on about canned heat and all this other stuff. To say, this is International Friendship Day. We've had friends in low places. They are with us when things are down and when we think we're out. And there's another time they're with us. I want to break. That's right, Freddie. And we're going to talk.

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1: That's the Spice Girls at Wembley back in 98 with Sisters are doing it for themselves. Normally I would play the Aretha Franklin, Annie Lennox version, but they didn't do it live. Well, not that I could find. So we had to go to the Spice Girls, and that is your second free of the week on the subject of, I don't know, International Friendship Day. It's boring. It's a boring name, but I can't think of a better one. And we talked earlier on about friends in low places, helping you out in situations where, you know, kind of joining you in the bunker, as it were. And this one's all about Karamadare, when you're moving on from difficult situations, you know, whether it's a relationship that's gone wrong or maybe a job that's gone wrong. And it's the person who's a friend of yours who basically says, go on then, off we pop, we go to the next place together. That's International Friendship Day. That's number one. Goodness.
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0: Big time Heartland Country Rock. Matt Jordan's the name. Down the Road is the game. 2026 is the year.
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0: Colin will be with you for the Jazz Show in just shy of 30 minutes' time, so we're going to get rock and rolling here with our wild card of the week. I didn't know what to make of this when I first listened to it. I still don't. It starts off classical, and I think he's talking about greasing. That's all I've got for you. he's just greasing his wheels. I don't know. He's calling people squeaks or something. Oh, it squeaks and cheeks. Killing Jake, killing him.

0: Definitely a wild card. That is Killing J. Callinan with The Squeaky Wheel Gets the Grease. That's recent and it's strange.
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0: We're now going to drop into your musical of the week. So we don't have very long. This is one of our great comic actors of all time. Have the lovely time of it. It's musical of the week. Short but sweet. Sweet to me.
3: Oh, dear Robin.
0: Musical.

0: 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Prince Ali and Friend Like Me.
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0: That's brand new from the artist Matt Felix. It's All You Need. Apparently. So he says. That's what he does. Cheery end, isn't it?
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0: For the first time in RSVP history, we end with a theme of the week, which was also your live, which is also your long. It is on the subject of International Friendship Day. Sometimes we have friends in low places that can pick us up when we're feeling down or just kind of get in there and wallow with us. Sometimes we've got sisters and kind of people that we can turn to get us away from situations and, you know, look to greener fields and to move on knowing that we're not quite on our own. And there was another kind of friend that is not the typical type of friend. And I hope that most of us never have to have one of these, but they do exist. This is your live of the week, it is your long of the week, and it is your final frame of the week.
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0: I don't think there's many songs that have ever been put to pen and paper into sound that can quite sum up some of the feelings of war and the reflective period of time when you look over battlefields. So, something very powerful indeed. That is Mark Knopfler with the Dire Straits song Brothers in Arms, taken from the Royal Albert Hall at 96. And it's your final frame of the week on the subject of International Friendship Day. To all of my friends and to all of your friends, happy International Friends Day, wherever you are. That one, of course, was about soldiers at war being brothers in arms. Colin's up next with jazz. Please enjoy the heck out of that. I'll see you in 1 week's time. Oh, thank you to Matthew. Says, great show. My hat doff tip. Thanks, mate. Thank you, my best friend, Matt. Hope she has a great week out there. It shouldn't be too hot. It should be nice and sunny still. And there's been rumours of rain. Don't say it too loud. Shh. It might rain again. Do you remember rain? Once it starts, we'll be fed up with it. But the grass is like sand-coloured. Rain wouldn't go amiss. See you next time, friends. What? Oh, good night, friends. What? Good night, friends.
1: 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Yeah. And so much more. WRFM.
2: Good evening, everybody. Welcome to this week's edition of Late Night Jazz. First up on the turntable this evening, we've got a very interesting track here for you. Recorded live at a club called the Baby Grand. In somewhere called Delaware in America, probably now defunct, by the great Jimmy Smith. And we're going to call this track Rosetta.

Yes, there's Jimmy Smith there live at the club Baby Grand. I checked on while that was playing, actually checked on the internet, and amazingly enough, the club is still, well, it's a small theatre actually. It's actually still going to this day. It's seems like it's on the first floor of the Grand Opera House there in Willington. So amazing that it's survived. I mean, the date of that record is 1956. So we're looking at what, 46, 56, 60, over 60 years, and it's still going, which is absolutely amazing. Anyway, we move on. This is Charlie Mingus, the great bass player with a few friends. Better get into your soul.

Yeah, the great Charlie Mingus there on double bass, Get Us Into Your Soul. Some great players on there. And playing the alto saxophone on that track was John Handy. Booker Irvin, who I'm not familiar with, on tenor saxophone. Where are we going? Looking at a gentleman called Sheffy Haddy, also on alto saxophone. Jimmy Nepper on trombone. Horace Parlan, who we've played lots of times, on piano. Obviously, Charlie Mingus on double bass, and a gentleman called Danny Richmond on drums. So quite an ensemble of players there. Anyway, let's move on. This is Mr. Bob Brookmeyer, the Bulldog Blues.

Yeah, Bob Brookmeyer and some others there. Anyway, let's move on now to the double tenor saxophone. Oh, I can't say that quickly, can I? The double tenor saxophone playing of Ben Webster and Coleman Hawkins. This is another blues. Everything's blues this evening. Blues for Yolanda.

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1: Yeah, don't forget, if you're out and about tomorrow and your work takes you across the county, tune in your car or your van radio to WRFM. We're somewhere between about 99 and 103 on the FM dial. I'm sure you don't have all the other things in your vehicle, so we'll just mention those two. Anyway, that was a double tenor bass, tenor saxophone, tenor bass. I'm getting myself in a complete muddle here. That was two tenor saxophone players there, Mr. Coleman Hawkins and Ben Webster. What's the matter with me this evening? Ben Webster. Great rhythm trio behind him. Oscar Peterson on piano, Herb Ellis on guitar, Mr. Ray Brown on double bass, who later went on to form the MJQ, and a gentleman who's not known to me, actually, Mr. Alvin Stoller on drums, but still did a stalling job. Anyway, this is somebody I don't think I played before, the Red Mitchell Sextet, and they're Gone with the Wind.

Yeah, the Red Mitchell Sextet there, featuring Bob Brookmeyer yet again on valve trombone, along with Zoot Sims on tenor saxophone. Quite a nice little group of people there, weren't they? And here's an old favourite of mine now, Mr. Cannonball Adderley with his band, Hear Me Talking To You.

0: Thank you. That's Kimberly Duncan. Thank you very much.
1: There you go. Look, he does the work for me. Tells you what's playing.
0: We're going to do something now that's a little different because we're going to pay some respect to...
1: Don't think so. Got a different track to play for you now. Charlie Mingus is back on the turntable. This is a track that he wrote and recorded shortly after the death of the great tenor saxophone player called Lester Young. It was an elegy to him. The track's called Goodbye Pork Pie Hat. If you have ever seen photographs of Lester Young, you'll know that he favoured the pork pie hat day and night. He probably even slept in it. Anyway, this is a great jazz standard, actually, now. It's called Goodbye Pork Pie Hat.

0: The Jazz Show.
1: Yeah, that was Charlie Mingus's original composition, Goodbye Pork Pie Hat. It was written, as I say, just after the death of Lester Young back in 1959. And wind the clock forward, and Charlie Mingus was doing an album with the unlikely pairing with Joni Mitchell, and he asked her to put words to that tune. So I thought it'd be appropriate if we played you out this evening Joni Mitchell's version of Goodbye Pork Pie Hat. Hope you've enjoyed the show. If you're staying up or if you're working all night, enjoy the rest of the evening. If, like me, you're off to bed, sleep tight. Good night now. This is Joni Mitchell.

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0: 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At the racetrack. In the shower. 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